0: But, you know, you grow up and, you know, Spirit FM becomes the fabric of your family. 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
1: Hello, welcome. It is a celebration here. 40 years on the air. Spirit FM went on the air back in May 26th of 1986. And maybe you were listening at that time. Maybe you've been listening right from the beginning. We would love to hear from you at 1-800-223-9286. It is a time of blessing, a time that we call Spread the Word,
2: yep.
1: A time to support this ministry that is changing lives. And, of course, John, our station manager, is joining us as well. Hello, mm-hmm. John.
2: Hello. You know, back in 1986, I was thinking back here, so I would have been 19 years old when we went on the air. I was working a part-time at East Lake Square Mall.

0: If anybody has ever heard of that, it was a mall off of East Hillsborough Avenue, out near the fairgrounds, not too far from the Hard Rock now. And it was a sizable mall, and it was popular for, I don't know, 20 years or so. A lot of people from Brandon would go there to do a lot of their shopping before the Brandon Mall got built out there. And so, yeah, I worked there for a time while I was going to school at Hillsborough Community College. And I had no idea that this radio station would have the impact it would on my life. I never thought I would be going to work a year later at a Catholic radio station.
1: Yeah.
0: And the next thing I know, I'm doing radio. My first air shift, I was throwing up. I couldn't finish it, Fernando.
1: Oh, my gosh.
0: I got a migraine headache. Mm-hmm. I was so nervous to read the weather that I was falling over myself, literally.
1: Oh, my gosh.
0: And the old fella that was a former Armed Forces Radio Network guy that worked with us, John Anderson. Son, are you okay? No, sir. He said, I'll finish your shift. Go home. And so that was the story of my intro into broadcasting. And I have been with it ever since. And you just never know how a radio station is going to impact you personally and through their faith. Now, you know, I'm here directly, but you're listening on the other side. You may have found us for the first time this week. We had a listener earlier today make a gift. She's down visiting, looking for a house to live in, probably a church right here in the near future, but was driving around checking things out and found Spirit FM. And
1: that's
0: she
1: awesome.
0: Made a day sponsor gift.
1: Yeah.
0: She stepped right out in faith and said, hey, here's a Christian station I can support. I'll make a gift to you. And there it was. It was that easy. Some people have been listening for 10, 20, 30 years, maybe from the very beginning, and yet have never made a gift. And, you know, if that's the case, so be it. But I would ask you that to consider what you've gotten from this radio ministry. Mm-hmm. If it's touched your life in some way, some special way, I would ask you to support it. I would ask you to support the person that will find it.
1: That's
0: because
1: right.
0: Your gift today will help someone find Spirit FM in the future. And that's what we're talking about, because it's going to change their life. The phone number to do that is 1-800-223-9286.
1: Please call. You are needed right now. There's one song left in this particular challenge, and the need is five partners at $1 a day. Five partners, you and four others, and then the goal is hit, and the celebration can begin. Well, we're celebrating anyway. We're celebrating 40 years
0: That's
1: here
0: right.
1: at Spirit FM, so we're already celebrating. But if you want to add to the celebration, call right now and... you know, really your best gift,
0: right.
1: whatever it is, whatever God is putting on your heart that is the right gift for you. I know everybody's finances are different. You know, gas prices are up and it can be dicey. So we know that maybe you can't do that dollar a day gift. 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Anything will help get Spirit FM closer to this goal. In this 6 o'clock hour, we shut down on-air fundraising at 7 p.m. And, you know, the name of the game is to finish strong on this last hour. 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

0: It all comes down to this. That was the last song in this particular challenge here, and the goal is still before us, before you. Five partners at $1 a day. So no songs left here, but we can put a minute on the clock here and just throw it to you and choose to trust that you will get Spirit FM all the way to fully funded. Big thanks to Wayne in Hudson. Thank you so much.
1: Thank you.
0: We really appreciate that. So 1 minute on the clock. The goal is five partners at $1 a day. What part of that can you do right now? John, do you have the total dollar amount that's needed?
1: I believe it's 1820.
0: 1820.
1: Yep. Let me do some quick math here. Yep, 1820.
0: 1820. $1,820. 1 minute on the clock. And that minute starts now. 1-800-223-9286. You are needed right now. You are needed right now. 1-800-223-9286. 50 seconds.
1: Come on, you can do it. We're looking for
0: 1820.
1: You, my friend, is there one person? Are you that one person that could say yes? I can do $1 a day. We're looking for just that one person that can do it. Don't think your neighbor's going to do it next to you. I don't know that he will. I don't know that she will. We're looking for that one person, that single call. Maybe that's you. Are you being called right now to make that gift?
0: 20 seconds.
1: 20 seconds. It will count. 1-800-223-9286. Again, 1-800-223-9286. Be the one, friend.
0: Ten
1: be the
0: seconds.
1: Hero.
0: Come on.
1: You can be a hero right now. 1-800-223-9286.

And every little thing is gonna be okay. You're gonna be alright.

0: Hello, it's Your Spirit FM 90.5. Welcome to it. It is great to have you here. My name is Fernando.
1: I'm John.
0: With John. Hello, yeah. John. And we do want to thank Leslie in Odessa. Thank you so much, Leslie.
1: That's right.
0: Really now, appreciate it.
1: Yep. Now, you know, Leslie made that Dollar a Day gift, but you know what? Her gift counts twice because her company is going to match it.
0: Mm-hmm.
1: So that's a great thing. So really, you can chop down two of those gifts we were looking for there, Fernando. And and really, that's a she makes a great point. What a great steward Leslie is, because you, friend, when you make your gift, let me encourage you and remind you to go to your human resources department and ask if they can match your gift. Now, you know, a lot of times, people are a little nervous about going to HR. Don't worry about it. If they say no, they say no. But you know what? If they say yes, think about the blessings that's going to bring to someone, because your gift not only got matched by your company, but then someone else on this side of the radio also matches it.
0: That's right.
1: You know, when you have a challenge, so it becomes like a triple gift.
0: Right, triple gift.
1: I mean, you can't get any better than that. Leslie, thank you so much. And friends, again, don't forget to talk to your HR people about supporting and matching your gift. Also, another way to spread the word is just to tell your friends to support the station that you support, because it will make a difference.
0: That's right. 1-800-223-9286. You are so needed now to support this ministry, this last bit of on-air fundraising here at Spirit FM. You are so needed. Five partners needed by the end of the hour. The goal is five partners at $1 a day.
1: Yep.
0: And you can make your gift at 1-800-223-9286.
1: Gotta wind him up again.
0: Yeah.
1: The rubber band's got to get stretched a little bit at 6:50 or 6:38.
0: Yeah, 1-800-223-9286 is the number. You are needed right now, and the goal that's needed is five partners at $1 a day. MySpiritFM.com. You are so needed right now. Come on.

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1: Hello, welcome. Thank you so much for joining us. We got some good news. Naomi in San Antonio coming through. Thank you so much, Naomi. Naomi says, I am new to the area and I just moved to San Antonio. I've been listening since I moved and it starts my day. I'm on my way to work now, she says, and I listen on my way home. Work in the hospital and it reminds me why I do the work I do.
2: That is such hard work, too.
1: It is.
2: Working at the hospital. You know, I haven't spent a lot of time in a hospital, but, you know, you are, a person is at their most vulnerable in a hospital because there's a lot of uncertainty. You might know why you're there because you're in pain or you might be sick or something, but you don't know how to fix it.
1: Mm-hmm.
2: And there's a team of physicians and doctors and nurses and support staff that are hovering over you and asking you questions and poking and prodding, all to help make you better. And there you are, just kind of like at their mercy and you know, maybe nervous, maybe uncertain. You don't know. You're not in control anymore.
1: Mm-hmm.
2: And yet you know that God is in control. When you have that spiritual basis to say, God, just, I'm here. Please take control of the situation. I'm under stress. I'm under duress. And you got people like Naomi there, who's a prayer warrior. She's a Christian. She's right there with you.
1: Mm-hmm.
2: She knows what you're going through.
1: That's right.
2: There's a whole army of people there that are like that. I'm always edified when I hear about people who are getting ready to go to surgery.
1: Mm-hmm.
2: And the lead surgeon says, hey, can we pray together? What a great feeling that is.
1: Yeah.
2: You know, God is right there in that moment together, because oftentimes we pray for ourselves. I'll tell you another place we do a lot of praying. I can almost feel it in the airplane when we were going when we were going on our pilgrimage.
1: Mm-hmm.
2: My wife's grabbing my hand and squeezing as we're booking it down the runway.
1: Yeah.
2: And I can tell you, most of that back end of that plane anyway, and I would dare say most of all of it, they were saying a Hail Mary or an Our Father or something.
1: Yeah.
2: And then when you get ready to land, everybody's praying again.
1: Yeah.
2: Until you kind of come to a good, clean stop.
1: Mm-hmm.
2: Boy, those prayers are working hard.
1: You know?
2: Yeah. But, you know, we do that when we're under duress. And yet, boy, somebody right now driving home tonight, they may feel a little bit of tension.
1: Mm-hmm.
2: Not knowing what they're going to face when they get home.
1: Yeah.
2: They may have to take care of a loved one or get dinner going, and the kids are always fighting and this and that. But you know what? You can turn on this radio ministry we call Spirit FM and hear a song that's just going to touch you.
1: Mm-hmm.
2: It's going to be right there for you. It's going to help lift you up, get you through that little moment, that time of hardship, to bring you from the low to the high. And your support helps make that possible. Naomi made it possible. Leslie made it possible. Wayne's doing it. Patricia, what about you, friend? What about you?
1: 1-800-223-9286. You are needed right now for this ministry that is changing lives all over Tampa Bay and beyond. So thanks to Naomi, the need is down to four partners. Four partners at $1 a day by the end of this hour. Which part of that can you do? Can you be one of those partners? Can you be a couple of those partners? Can you cover that, you know, $600 and something? I mean, that would be fantastic. It's a great time to be a day sponsor. Gift of $500, and you can have your message said on the air here at Spirit FM. Happy birthday, happy anniversary. You can honor a lost loved one. You can celebrate a made-up holiday. Maybe your family has a made-up holiday that you celebrate every year.
2: What is a made-up holiday?
1: Just a holiday that you make up, like
2: Festivus?
1: Yeah.
2: Okay, that's a made-up holiday.
1: Right?
2: Yeah, sure.
1: Yeah,
2: right.
1: Like National Grilled Cheese and Brussels Sprouts Day.
2: Oh, that's a combination that would be made up, sure. I'm right there with you.
1: Because there's probably a grilled cheese day. And I'm guessing there's a Brussels sprouts day.
2: Yeah.
1: So okay. I was trying to think of a hybrid, and that would probably be one that
2: cheese
1: no one's
2: Brussels
1: celebrating.
2: Yeah.
1: So
2: yeah.
1: That'd be your special holiday.
2: All right, I gotcha. I'm
1: as
2: right there
1: a family.
2: With you.
1: Yeah. 1-800-223-9286. And speaking of day sponsorships, we want to thank today's day sponsors, Rebecca and Victor Luckban, and they are celebrating Danielle and Nick Pulse's 10th wedding anniversary. They say they are a young family with two boys, 4 years old and 1 month. who attends St. Anne's Catholic Church in Ruskin.
2: Oh, yeah, great parish.
1: Praying you both continue to have a blessed life to share together. Congratulations. That's beautiful.
2: Nice.
1: Rebecca and Victor, thank you so much for being our day sponsors.
2: One family to another. Thank you so much. And Rebecca and Victor have been longtime supporters of Spirit FM. We thank them for their continued support. What about you, friend? Would you stand with Victor and Rebecca and maybe match their day sponsor gift?
1: That would be awesome. 1-800-223-9286. You are needed now. Four partners at $1 a day. That is the need before you now. By the end of this hour, just a few more minutes to make it happen. 1-800-223-9286. Call now.

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1: 40 years. 40 years of faith, hope, and love here at Spirit FM 90.5 on the air, May 26th, 1986, and still on the air because of your generosity. So thank you so much for all that generosity. And we're just asking you to continue with that generous spirit.
2: I don't know if you got a chance, Fernando, today, and maybe if you're just tuning in from work, to hear Monsignor Robert Gibbons in today. Now, he was with the diocese. He's been with the diocese since the early 80s and or even the 70s. And we were sharing about the start of the station. He says, I remember when the station was talked about. Even back in the early 80s, they were talking about he said, I remember Bishop Larkin saying, we're going to have a radio station. And, you know, a young priest, and he's thinking, oh, what a crazy idea. Really? We're going to have a radio station? And he said, and then we went on the air in 86, and I'm like, I don't know if this is going to make it. And here we are 40 years later.
1: Yeah.
2: And we're still going strong, and we're changing lives thanks to your support. Thanks to the people, as he said, who had the vision, maybe that he didn't have. To see what could be and what would be. You know, technology was changing back then. We were just coming into cable. You and I were playing Pong on the TV.
1: Right.
2: You know, Atari was just coming out.
1: Yeah.
2: You know, it was that kind of stuff. But radio was in its heyday and really coming on strong. And our diocese had the opportunity to bring forth a radio station that could have an impact on people, because the deal was they wanted to bring the mass to the shut-ins, to the mass to those who could not go to mass for one reason or another, to bring hope to the lost and love to those who were in a sense of despair. And that's what we've done. We've continued that mission, you know, to share the love of Christ and the beauty of the Catholic faith. And that's what we're doing. That's what you do. That's what you invest in. That's what Diane is invested in.
1: That's
2: Diane
1: right.
2: From Oldsmar, thank you for your gift. That's what Naomi saw the vision, and she's continuing that. Leslie's doing it from Odessa, and so is Wayne from Hudson. What about you? Maybe you're out in Lakeland, and you listen. Maybe you're over in Pinellas County. Love to hear from you. Maybe all the way down in Port Charlotte. I know we have Port Charlotte listeners. Love to hear from you now. Heard from somebody today in Michigan. Heard from somebody today in New Hampshire. Would love to hear from you. If you're listening abroad, maybe in a different country, you can make your gift online at myspiritfm.com. 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
1: 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And know that what you hear here on 90.5 is a message of hope. And that's what you're part of when you give to Your Spirit FM. Coming down to the final few moments of this hour here, and the need is still just four partners at $1 a day. Four people to step out and say, hey, Spirit FM is important to me, important to my life. I want it to be there for the next person that discovers it and for their family and on and on and on. And that's what you can help happen with your support.
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1: There we go.
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1: Welcome, welcome. Hello. 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This ministry that changes lives every single day. 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
2: 1-800-223-9286. I know a lot of people know that coffee shops are important in their lives.
1: Mm-hmm.
2: A lot of people think fast food is important in their lives. I'm one of those, frankly. But I know I have to make room for God.
1: That's right.
2: And so I make my weekly gift, my wife and I make our weekly gift to the church. We make it to Catholic Charities, to the Catholic Ministry Appeal, to the Catholic Foundation. And we're getting ready to start a building campaign at our church, so I'm going to be doing that.
1: Mm-hmm.
2: And then, of course, Spirit FM. That's just part of what we do. We carve out a little bit of our budget every year to support those charities and those efforts that we know make a difference in the community. And I can tell you that Spirit FM is right there at the top of the list. It's important to my family because, A, I work here, but, B, I know what it does.
1: Mm-hmm.
2: And there'll be a day one day when I'll probably retire and move on, but I will be continuing to support because I know what it means.
1: Mm-hmm.
2: I read these testimonies, and these aren't just some off-the-wall notes. I mean, you know, here's Nelson, who was in a bad season in his life, and now he's in the good season. And whether it's bad or good, he said, I am supporting Spirit FM. Or Stephanie, who says, man, 4 years ago, I was lost, but now I am found, thanks to Spirit FM. And it's really thanks to the Holy Spirit working in her life, the graces she had, the courage to open her heart up to what God had in store, and you, friend, who supported Spirit FM to make that be the catalyst, the tool that we could be to bring forth that message of hope.
1: That's right. 1-800-223-9286. All right, it comes down to this. No more songs left in this particular challenge.
2: Yep.
1: But you are needed now. We're going to put a minute on the clock.
2: Before we go there, Fernando, I just want to put this out one more time. $1,410 is the number that we need to be fully funded for this little bit of time right here. $1,410. Is there anybody there that can do that?
1: $1,410. That's 3-day sponsorships, and then it's up and over. But it takes a little bit of work. It takes you at 1-800-223-9286. The minute starts now. 1-800-223-9286. $1,400. 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You are needed right now at 1-800-223-9286. 44 seconds left.
2: Come on.
1: 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You are needed right now. Yes. Thank you for that call.
2: 1410.
1: 1410.
2: Be that person that can say, what do you need? I'll do it. The need, 1410.
1: 1-800-223-9286. 12 seconds left.
2: Come on.
1: $1,410. That is the need right now. Call right now. 1-800-223-9286. 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Call now.
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1: Thank you, thank you, thank you to everyone who gave today here on this penultimate day of Spread the Word. Thank you so much. People giving from their heart, people giving to support this ministry that encourages them and their families. You are the reason why Spirit FM can stay on the air. So thank you so, so much. And specifically, we want to thank a couple folks who gave in that last push there. Jocasta in Sarasota, thank you so, so much. And we also want to thank Ginger in Tampa doing that dollar a day. We appreciate you. We appreciate you. If you're listening, if you've given or not, we appreciate you being here with us. Thank you so much. Pray for us as we wrap this up tomorrow on the final day of Spread the Word 2026. God bless.

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My name is Jamie. 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

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It's good stuff. Be a part of it. It's something great. It's something exciting. It's kingdom work. It's missionary work. Thanks so much. The music, the mission, you, one huge family celebrating 40 years. Thanks for being such a big part of it.

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0: Time out. Over. Music. Yeah, let's do this.
8: Yeah, yeah. Starts right now. Right just me.
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Hey, it's Jamie. What's up? So Andrew, the 9-year-old, is wanting to get on the rides at Busch Gardens now, like kind of for the first time, you know, like the extreme rides, which as a parent is kind of weird. I'll warn you, listen, if you're a soon-to-be parent, one of the parenting things that you'll have in life is an extreme ride with your kid for the first time. I hadn't really meditated, but like really thought about it much until I was actually sitting on the Serengeti flyer at Busch Gardens. And, you know, as a parent, especially with your firstborn, you know, you're Papa Bear. It's all about protecting them and keeping them safe and alive. And then for the first time, you're on this extreme ride with them, feeling like you're about to be flown off into the air. And so, like, the whole time I've got my arm across Andrew, you know, like it, when you almost rear in somebody and you throw your arm across the passenger's chest, you're like, hold on. I'm like, that's how I am the whole time. It just was the most unsettling experience. Cautionary tale. So anyway, back to Busch Gardens. It's a great time. It's a safe time. You can feel good about it, especially going for free. Glory in the Gardens is coming up May 16th and 17th. And we have an unbelievable prize pack to give away. Runner-up prize packs. It's amazing. I mean, meal vouchers, quick queue line, passes, parking pass, the whole deal. Register to win today at mysmeardfm.com.

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